0: You know my name. You know my name. You know my name.
1: Go on, Dennis, let's hear it for Dennis Opel. You know my number two. You know my number three. You know my number four.

0: you know, I've got to let you know, you're one of my kind.
1: En todo momento, Universal 88.1 FM.